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Well, hello. Are you still with us? We are going straight into hour two. Oh, Philby, hello. How are you? How's NYC? Look at me trying to sound cool. Philadelphia. Doesn't that sound incredible?

I like how they've managed to get the addresses. 83. Big heads up, adults only. London's biggest party fan zone. Huge screens. Live DJs and cheerleaders. Is that you? Are you cheerleading? You got an outfit?

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Quite different to his usual style, but old school vibes. I did DJ with him at one of the Butlins weekenders. Not as a red coat. Turns out Todd Terry's a really good MC as well. What a weekend that was.

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Very clever. 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Oh, hello, Wazza.

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Really inappropriate. 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
1: 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These are the important things in life. 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What then? This could have been any city. They're all the same.
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watching mind-numbing, spirit-crushing game shows, stuffing junk food into your mouth. Choose rotten away at the end of it all, watching your last in a miserable home, nothing more than an embarrassment to the selfish of brats that you spawn to replace yourselves. Choose

burnt hour, last track of the show. And we got a lot of 87, 89 in that hour. As always, it's about taking you back to yesteryear. Big Bill chooses Centrefalls. Love that. Old Spicy Smith looking at the messages. We're going to have to change your name to Dangerous Brian, I reckon. Every week you have an accident.

Mate, good morning to Fraser. How you doing, buddy? Back in the lorry tonight, so listening live. Says bring on the hardcore. At to Pat Novak, Kelly Notelli, the tunes, they say. No, you can't get no sleep, but thank you for joining me live.

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0: go back to 98, shall we? Celebrity Dave, I wish I was back in the 90s as well.
1: I want to show you what I'm capable of.
0: Jelly's still a bald.
1: Honey, would you just give me the chance? I'd do something to you, honey, that you wouldn't believe. I want to show you what I'm capable of. Honey, would you just give me the chance?

Tiergen. Wayne Radley, Martin Waters, Claire Howe, Ben Smith, Fleet Smithy, JC Auto Spray,

Mondo, Peter Ingerson, Gary Griffin, Brett Swan, Liam Mack, Lee JD UK Ribble, and Gavin Reed, Rewind Crew.

This one will take us up to the first set of ads. Very good morning to Nick the Raver. How you doing, mate? Listening live from Montego Bay. And he wants to give a massive shout out to the Centre Force family. Hope you and Andrew have a lovely time over there in Jamaica. Very good morning to Dean the Hammer, off to Bifa on Thursday. Nice, mate. The Who's coming to the Centre Folks England game. Tickets on sale on Skiddle.

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won't lie, once I get here, I never want to leave. Yeah, let's go Jumpers and Darts, 24 hours. Don't go anywhere, I'll see you straight after the ads. When we come back, three from one listener, who this week is Andrea Heppel, who's listening live. See you on the other side.

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This is Centreforce. England versus Argentina. This Wednesday, there's only one place to be. 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House music, football, one country united, and a place in the World Cup final up for grabs. This isn't just a football screening. It's London's biggest football party. That's right. Start believing. Get your tickets now from Skiddle. The World Cup is finally here. Let's all get behind England this summer. Ascot and Centreforce would like to wish all

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show, John Mazzadas, myself, Mark Sears. Kicking the second hour off with Andrea Heppel's Three Choices. And Andrea's first choice, this one, BBG Snappiness from 1990. And this track takes her back to Bobby's Bar.

Andrew's third choice, Fate, featuring Kimberly. A new one for her. She didn't hear it when it first came out because she was busy bringing up her 8-year-old daughter. It's now her centerfold tune. She absolutely adores it. Minds of all the fabulous friends they've made since listening to centerfold over the last couple of years. And she says, you know who you are. Beautiful, friendly, like-minded people. Music is everything, and honestly, centerfold makes her happy every day. The memories of this track underneath me, dancing at Rocca Blanco in September and February, just as the sun was setting. How better can life get? Her favourite place with the best people and music. Living her best life. And Nick the Raver, just to let you know, she wants this one at her funeral.

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Last week was won by Atlantic Ocean Waterfall. And this one was your runners up.

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9: 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Kicking off the third hour, some 87, 89 house music. This one from 88, Raul Orellana, Gotero. And we are now voting on the last track of the show. Do you want to hear Bizarre Ink Clamour Knives or OT Quartet? Hold That Sucker Down. Eddie McNulty, how you doing, mate? Thank you for locking on. Says, gotta be Clamour Knives.

Thank you for listening in. Out to the Griffo, how you doing, mate? Morning. Are you at frequencies, fella?

lady after my own heart. Says really hard decisions, gonna go for Hold That Sucker Down, but both amazing tracks. Good choice, Rachel, good choice. Very good morning to Chaz, how you doing, mate?

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Korea, Let Me Love You For Tonight. Track that follows this one would have been one of my three if I had to choose three tracks.

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I was gonna give it all up, fed up. And then all of a sudden, I got a gig at West Ham United. We lost, we always lose. But I was at the top of the Heineken bar after the game, and I dropped this track, and it just went off. And it just made me fall in love with DJing all over again. Made me think I can still do this stuff. And I'm still doing it now. So this track's very deep for me. Patty Day right before my eyes.

MHH says she knew she shouldn't have turned on the radio, but glad she did. These tunes are spot on, thank you. And knowing that Pat Novak and Kelly No Teddy are tuned.

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Or good day, mate? And thank you, Flo. I'm glad I named it as well. But straight after that West Ham gig, I got my first spot on a big station, which finally led to me coming on Central.

Fortunately, I've got to go to work straight after this show. Andrew Heffel wants to send love to Pat Novak and Kelly Notelli. Lovely meeting them both at the unofficial weekender. I was gutted I missed that one.

sucker down. OT quarter. You need to get voting. 07709 333 883. Because Bizarre Inc. Playing my nice is running away.

my knives as well. Yes, I'm gonna have to wait till next week to hold that sucker down. Blame and I's absolutely running away with it this week.

Joe says indeed, yes, sing along tune this one. Big, big.

Just want to say a massive, massive thank you once more to the Rewind crew. Thank you for your downloads, your shares, your reposts last week, and of course your listens. Last week's show went to another number one in the Mixcloud, in the Progressive Electro House chart. I don't even know what that means, but I know it's the number one in that one.

Wednesday. And I'll see you all at Frequencies. All it leaves me to say is a fantastic week, everyone. Keep it locked, Glen C, up next. Bye for now. Let's play this one out.

0: 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This is Centreforce. England versus Argentina. This Wednesday, there's only one place to be. 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Massive screens, a proper stadium atmosphere with Centreforce DJs Master Pasha, Max Isaac, Max Fernandez and Peter P. Taking the party from first pint to final whistle. House music, football, one country united, and a place in the World Cup final up for grabs. This isn't just a football screening. It's London's biggest football party. That's right. Start believing. Get your tickets now from Skiddle. The World Cup is finally here. Let's all get behind England this summer. Ascot and Centreforce would like to wish all the England players good luck for the World Cup. Bring it home, boys.
1: You got to hold and give, but do it at the right time. You can be slow or fast, but you must get to the line.
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This is Centreforce. England versus Argentina. This Wednesday, there's only one place to be. 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Massive screens, a proper stadium atmosphere with Centreforce DJs Master Pasha, Max Isaac, Max Fernandez and Peter P. Taking the party from first pint to final whistle. House music, football, one country united, and a place in the World Cup final up for grabs. This isn't just a football screening. It's London's biggest football party. That's right. Start believing. Get your tickets now from Skiddle. The World Cup is finally here. Let's all get behind England this summer. Ascot and Centreforce would like to wish

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Yeah, welcome to Tuesday morning. Many apologies, Glenn could not get connected. A few gremlins this morning, but we are now live and direct, so Glenn will be back on Saturday. And welcome to semi-final eve, yes. What a few days of football we've had, eh? Probably your last chance this morning. You want to bag tickets for tomorrow's Fan Zone. Skiddle.com. England take on Argentina. It's going to be feisty, spicy, and everything else.

a Saturday. What a busy week we got. Now to Leaning Lisa as well, Mr. Skippy. Shout out to the Jammo this morning.

kicking off with a classic Spinners, bit of a Philly to ease you in. To your Tuesday morning. Rolling with your breakfast flavour as we do. All the usual today, 10 o'clock, request machine, 11 o'clock, power hour. Between now and then, just some great music. We'll flip, we will flop, we will see where the journey takes us. Good morning.

The Jasper and the Dog Ass, Johnny Roberts, hope you're well, mate. Mad Mark's locked in. Mick of Old Church. No, it wasn't from that, mate. You got the right band, but the wrong song. Out to Elliot and Shinfield Studios. Peanut Stag locked in. Taxing on the Mersey Riviera. Peanut and Pickles Dan. Out to the old Salmon of All Church. Hope you're well, mate. Hope you're back from Turkey. Nice teeth and hair all sorted. And your toenails cut as well. Out to Mick the Hammer. Yes, mate, them lyrics were from a Jam song, but which one? Ian the Driver locked in. Out to Dave the Paul. To St. Ives Jules, that was a madness, mate. Out to Lenny of Slough. Oh, sorry, Slough. Mr. Whitby locked in. Julian Ebbs in Kings Lynn. High 6U. Alex Hennessy locked in. Out to Mr. Grew. Oh, a long way to go yet, mate. Paul the Original Cabbie. Morning to Davey D. On the old bum shaker in the Bromley. That's a side too bad, mice. Putting the heat in on this morning. It's not that bad. It's 17 degrees. It was quite nice driving in. Bit of cool air flowing through for once. You can catch her sight up to date, complete with his cardigan. He'll be in for Wayne Soul of Angelina. Drive time. Morning, Tony Double. Morning, Tony Double. Donna of Islington. North side of town. Out to the Beanie Man locked in. Zim Zimmer to you. Out to Neil locked in. Multi-fix Dean.

Quigley and Tony's got it in Coventry. Yes, you're right. It's the Jam, Saturday's Kids. Which is a song we can't play because it's got naughty bits in it. Unfortunately, great tune, that's taken from the Setting Suns album. Rich Turner of Preston. Locked in, locked up.

take them all, Joe. Too late, mate. 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Jason Lodge, the Viking as well. Two Vikings there. There we go. Must be an invasion. Thought they'd all rode home after Saturday.

Yeah, mate, we'll send Johnny C round. That's all he needs, a Happy Meal. He actually has an unhappy meal. Out to Peaches Locked In. Hope you're well. Pull the carpet already grafted out this morning.

loving the Bobby Brown, Don't Be Crook. Out to the Ninja Lots. It says 2-1 to England. We never know. Never know what's going to happen. Say it's going to be close. Could go to penalties. As long as Madueke ain't taking one.

There's going to be late requests. We know there is. Request machine at 10. We ask anything that starts with an E. As the usual suspects, Archie Potter with his two banned songs. Tony Double with his song that didn't start with an E. Usual suspects. Red cards dished out as well. Morning to the J-Boy locks it. Willow and the Sparks. Grafting red hot plant room in Worthing Hospital.

See where we go second now. We'll close off with a classic from Change out to The Fish. Locks in. Happy Tuesday to you. Millwall Henry en route to school this morning. Have a good day, Henry. Out to Gab Pep. Locks in. Alex Artois, how we doing, mate? Shout to Mungo, Mary and Midge locked in. Michelle Stone, oh, you looking good. Out to Betsy as well. Out to Peter C. Asking for Encore.

forests of Essex this morning. So no deers running round in the road like there has been the last couple of weeks. Yateley crew locked in with Freddie Boy. Bella Boo, good morning to you. Berkey Boy, Down Under, good day, mate. In Canberra, Australia, getting amongst it.

Sussex. Liking the mixture first hour. Mixture. That wasn't on the roster. Mrs. Penner listening on the way to work in a very sunny Manchester.

Do Request Machine. Out to the Iceman Nick, locked in, locked on. Dibble in Walls. Kenny in Hemel. Right, shall we say it again? Especially for Peter C, Request Machine. The theme goes up Sunday. People put in their requests Sunday and Monday. It closes Monday. The Request Machine is full. That's how it works, mate.

he said he was busy. Well, this is the thing, mate. I'm a bit busy now, which is why we do it. And it's all prepared on Monday so that we can do a request hour. Because I'm a bit busy Tuesday morning, you know? Know what I mean? Got a show to do, mate.

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8: Welcome back to the other side, kicking off with a couple of Northern Soul back-to-back. Chairman of the board,

Starting off with a couple. Northern Soul this hour. We'll see where we go. Could be a flip-flop coming up. To Jay, we're not doing requests, mate, no. Pat Novak, exactly, as a higher Wicker major. Locked in as always. Shout out to Paul. Paul Ken. There you go, the chairman, General Johnson. Bless your heart into this. The Originals, who teamed up with the Supremes for this track. Uplifting music on your Tuesday morning. We roll with all your breakfast flavours. Take out to midday on the big one.

We had Chairman of the Board and the Supremes and the Originals. Sweet, sweet baby. And we changed the flavour to a bit of MJ. Leon C. Crew once again out to Collier Road. Chris, there he is. Locked in with his Werther's

0: bit of a 80s. Why not? Bit of 80s. That's a Dyson hoovering it up.
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0: And Martin the Cardiff XR.

to Big Tony Prince and the Misses, Didcot Crew, how we do it? Stevie Bricks locked in on the way to golf. Start the Tuesday, great way to start out from Nige. Thank you, mate. Sarah S up in Liverpool.

Ebony's 21st birthday on Saturday. Where are we going, mate? Bald and the Banger. Decorating in Andover, closely being watched by Eliza. And make sure we don't miss any of it. Lee the window cleaning. When I'm cleaning windows, he's in Shoreditch.

5 is the time. How are we doing? We hope you're well. All about the fan zone this Wednesday, Shoreditch, 83 Rivington Street. Last remaining tickets, skiddle.com. Chat to James on the brush. Nat the painter will be over tomorrow to save the day. What, you going to go and make the tea, love? To Patrick in Liverpool, Cabby with a K. Feeling proper motivated today, good luck. Jimmy the Hatter.

Let's have a little rundown what is happening here today on Centrefolks. Up at 12, we've got Secret Agenda with an official Frequencies warm-up. 2 o'clock, Daniel Montana, Queen of Centrefolks in

We'll squeeze a little one in, take you up to the top of the hour. Going quick this morning, and up towards 9 o'clock already. We hope you're well if you just joined us. Good morning. How you doing?

0: 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See you in a bit.
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2: 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England versus Argentina. 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This isn't just a football screening. It's London's biggest football party. That's right. Start believing. 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
9: Yep, welcome back to the other side. We are sitting at 9:06 and 12 seconds on your Tuesday morning. It is semi-final eve tomorrow. England take on Argentina in the semi-final of this year's World Cup. 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And of course, Saturday, all roads lead to the Electric Ballroom Camden for our final party taking place there before that venue. He's gone forever. And if we do make the final, we will have something very special for you guys on Sunday. So hold tight on that. We will have an indoor and outdoor venue in East London. So keep your eyes peeled. Hopefully we get past the Argies on Wednesday. Come on, England.

Good morning to you, mate. Out to the Untold. Locks in Chigwell. Jolene, locks in Durham. Sharon Courtney James sitting in the pool in Greece. Enjoy, literally in Greece.

Balearic, the late great Chris Rea, and Josephine. Not tonight, Josephine. Shout to a Sharon Courtney James sitting by the pool. We've done that one. You've had two for one. Out to Baz. It's coming home. Yes, let's hope so, mate.

sausage flavour today. Good for you, mate. Jimmy the Cat delivering in Ashford. Clever cat. Out to Mazapain, all locked in. Hope you're well, my man. Hello to Mr. B of Harrow, locked in. He's definitely coming home. He said, Greg in Hitchin.

Josephine. We've had the Funky Worm, Hustle to the Music, into this Electribe 101. Billy Ray Martin on the vocal and talking with myself. I do that quite often, actually, these days. Makes you get intelligent conversation doing that, isn't it? Fans and shortage, don't forget, get your tickets. It'll probably be sold out by lunchtime today, I reckon. Make sure you don't miss out. England taking on Argentina. Skiddle.com for your tickets. Marky Mark Newman, thank you, mate.

to the Zanzi Beach crew, Chelsea, Mark, Shelley, Charlie crew. How are we doing this morning, Lewis and Martin? Locked in, locked on. Here we go.

Sinatra, Mesa, Nicky Guns, Locks and Craigs in. Gabby of Hatfield, even. Loving the Funky Worm. Oh, you're 30 minutes behind, mate.

to the Bogdan. Jill and Archie locked in. That's a Yozza and Nat. Poolside. 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

Selena in Spain. How we doing? After the sausage of Salchicha in Limerick.

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8: Yes, welcome to the other side. Request machine is upon us. Anything that starts with E, do not send any in. Anyone sending in requests will be blocked by the Donkey of Guildford. He's on the admin for me today. We kick off with a classic of Roy Ayres, Everybody. Yes, that begins with an E. Loves the sunshine. I'll get the requesters' names up in a sec.

Smith and Bolt, they're locked in Belfast. Now to Tracy. Squirty Nick locked in. Big shout to his dear friends, Nina and Russ, enjoying Tenerife and then on to Rejoice. Out to Squirty Nick. Hope you're well, mate. Hope you're changing your bed sheets. Still out to Marky Boy. This is his request, he says. Out to Ian in St. Evenage. Two T's are locked in. Loving the request machine. It's all about songs beginning with E. That's Every Breath You Take by The Police. And next is a bit of Enola Gay, Orchestral Maneuvers in the Dark. Wally the Bricky, Kelly No Telly, requesting this one, all yours. To Julie, you pay the airfare, I'm there. Disco Dan. Yes, indeed, mate. Out to Yozza from Corinham.

Here we go, the most requested one this week that we can play. A couple of band ones in there this week. Tears of Fears, Catherine Allen, Ryan Adger, Pat Novak, Wayne of Chelmsford, Natasha Douglas, Kazza Steadman, Dirty Barry, Julian Ebbs, Bitch the Roofing Paul, all requested Tears for Fears, mate.

out to the Dundee Hammers, renovating a house today. Locked in. Tommy D, how we doing? Too late for requests, mate. Out to Lucky Lee as well. They're all band songs as well. Come on. Donkey Guilford is especially bad today.

red herring. He's people trying to request on the day, I think. Red cards all round. Let's hope there's plenty for Argentina tomorrow. Very interesting stat for you, yeah? Every 7 fouls that England commit, they get a yellow card. Compared to Argentina, it's every 22 fouls they get a yellow card. Wow. And you just know, there's going to be a red card for England on Wednesday, 100%.

0: there you go. Everybody wants to rule the world. Tears for Fears. That was the most requested song this week. And they do come out randomly, you know. So there's no... Some people say, my request never gets played. We don't look at the names. We put them all in the request machine on Monday. Yes, Monday. And then we hit the button Tuesday. Bit of Eddie Grant Licks in Electric Avenue for Posh Ange, Claire Bear Adams and Sean Green. Hello, mate.
1: Oi!
0: Oi!

PA on the wind-up now. What's going on today with you lot? Electric Avenue, and then we'll take it higher. Oh, no! Matty B and Finn said the referee for tomorrow's game. Oh, no! Messi has never lost when that boat was reffing. There we go.

don't forget Wednesday, the fans, last chance to get tickets today. It's going to sell out, I reckon. Skiddle.com, we're at 83 Rivington Street, Shoreditch, the official Centrefold fan zone. If we win, and I think we will, depending on the referee, of course, we will have something special for you Sunday. We've got something special Saturday, the Electric Ballroom. And of course, today is our 8th DAB birthday. We will be celebrating that on Saturday. Happy birthday, DAB, 8 years ago today. Unknown territory for us.

Salad in Bexley. That's a Travis with Pink Eye, oh dear. Dan in Thamesmead. Lau and Mel. Hoping for lots of action from England tomorrow. We just got to get through it. Sean the Nose, Nicky the Duck,

support Original Cabby. No idea. We're talking about the final Sunday. 154 locks in Malaga. Jetlag J. Crazy Maisie, Wise Dog.

Arena, Daisy Partridge requesting Everybody Dance. Sound of Chic on your Tuesday morning. Check what day it was then. It's our birthday, 8 years DAB for Centrefalls today. We're going to be celebrating with you on Saturday at the Electric Ballroom. All roads lead to Camden. So we got Fan Zone Wednesday, Frequencies Saturday, and hopefully a very special Fan Zone for you lot on Sunday. If we make it through, we're going to be in an East London venue. Watch this space. Keep your ear on the radio, your eye on the socials. We'll be dropping that straight after the match Wednesday if we come through. I think we're going to. Big shout out to Harvey Wallbanger, out to Ollie, Sir Camelot, they're in Basingstoke. Amanda in Hart said a happy birthday, Centrefalls. We literally saved her life, introducing her to some few superb tracks and artists. If you are in your darkest hour, do log on to Centrefalls. That's what we're here for. We're here for you lot. Without you lot, we ain't got Centrefalls, have we? So come on. Happy birthday from Dave Tyler. Thank you, mate. Out to Momo as well. Fingers crossed at a bingo later. Dabber at the ready.

0: to the 180 Daz. Thank you. Out to Melvo as well. Locked in. Marky Newman. Happy 8th birthday. Thank you. Dizzy locked in. Big up Dizzy and Molly. How are we doing? The Bloomers of Bexley Heath are in. That is what it's all about, mate. Out to Steve in Kingford. Happy 10th anniversary to Austin and Evie, coming from Stevie Chandler. Happy anniversary to you both from everyone here.
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Danny Redding, you're welcome. Sorry it wasn't the other version. That's Alinda Redding, now in Yorkshire, I believe.

We'll squeeze two, maybe three more in loads to try and get through again. Martin Holt requesting this. The Perfecto dance mix of U2, even better than the real thing.

Well, thanks to everyone sending in your requests on time. Plenty of red cards today. No, we do it all again next week. Look out for the theme Request Machine Facebook page. It will go up on Sunday and it will close on Monday. If you do think of any themes in the meantime, peterp@centreforceradio.com. Many apologies for those who requested and it didn't get through today. Try again next week. We get loads every week now. We could do 2 hours, you know. It's great to play different stuff. Many thanks to our home glaze for powering the machine. We're going to finish one off. Helen Matthews and Queen of the Rose, Karen Lee, requesting this one. We'll take you up to the ads with this. We'll see you on the other side.

0: 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This is Centreforce. 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House music, football, one country united, and a place in the World Cup final up for grabs. This isn't just a football screening. It's London's biggest football party. That's right. Start believing. 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
12: Yeah, welcome back to the other side. We're up on the power hour. The power hour is upon us. I can't get me words out.
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11: Peter P's

0: Shout to Daniel Holiday, out to Martin, the West Ham painter. Locked in, hope you're well. Andrew Bell, the DR, you're welcome.
1: Meanwhile,
0: Silver Surfer,
1: the real deal.
0: Thank you.

Deep Johnny as well locked in. How we doing, mate? That's a wife, Sherry. Happy 50th coming from the 379. Happy 50th, Sherry, for everyone here at Centre Folks. That's a Marky Newman. Good to hear. Mr. Grew locked

Johnson track is Mystix. Yes, mate. Bless your heart. What a tune that is. Out to Danny in Harlow alongside Steve in sunny Cornwall, actually. Slow roll, Nixon. Slowly rolling.

We'll be celebrating with you on Saturday at the Electric Ballroom. Fan Zone on Wednesday. Last few tickets remaining. Skiddle.com. Don't miss out. Out to Dominic locked in. Putting in the EV chargers in Cobham in Surrey. Good luck with that, mate. Hope you charge them a lot.

out to the shoes, he logs in. Hope you're well. Father of the Wedge, that dancer extraordinaire. Out to Bass and Bezza. Bass! The wife locks in Leicestershire, Bezza and Bass. Lifwell Lee, how we doing? Claire Palmer, Ellison P. Come on, England. Out to Dean the Hammer. Mark C in Sunny Rose, bigging up the England. Jamie Wakeham, how we doing, mate? Waking him up this morning. Out to Alan Buck. Thank you, mate. Take you up to midday with the Power Hour, up at midday. Frequencies warm-up show, Secret Agenda in the house. 2 o'clock, Danielle Montana. 4 o'clock, Sire 2 Bad Mice.

see some of you there. Out to Marlon. Locked in Lauren Frankie. Marley.com crew, how we do it? South Downs painting away with the best boss ever. The 074. Don't forget, if you can't get through, well, that's a new system. We've been running it for a few months now, but it's 07709333883, the same number. If you think you're being ignored, it means your shout-out's not coming through. Simply delete and re-add, and that should set that straight, okay?

your whole Hoochie tunes back in the day. That's a Millwall Town Boy. Sounds good, mate. Thank you. Stevie Wonder locked in. North London, Stevie Wonder. I didn't know there was a North London.

Lisa Stonehouse on Hailing Island. I'm a Sina Warren, Hailing Islander, yeah, the week after. How's a Stew in Wickford? Locks in, locked on. The Big Ox, is it? All the ambulance drivers in Kent. Good afternoon. Good afternoon. Good morning, even. We're 17 minutes from the afternoon, yeah. Shout to Lenny in Hoddesdon. Out to the Big E, locks in. Hope you're well, mate. 8 years, a birthday, DAB Centre Force Radio today. We'll be celebrating Saturday in style with the Electric Ballroom.

Thanks for that, mate. Yeah. That's a Bradders locked in, Nissy in Ramsgate. How we doing, mate? That's a Stevie Chandler on his birthday today. Happy birthday. Coming from Alberta, close crew. All locked in today.

to the 438. Yes, I've been to that Tesco's before. Out to Scotty B, locked in. How we do it? Scotty B and Joyce, yes, I shall be playing out in the courtyard in the afternoon. Out to the 180 Daz. Thank you. 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
0: 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Make sure you're part of the party. If we do get through, hopefully we do, fingers crossed, we got something special for you on Sunday. Hopefully it's a World Cup final. East London style, celebrating centerfold style. Keep your eyes and your ears open. If we're through on Wednesday, we'll drop that straight away. Saturday, frequencies. We'll see you there. 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

0: 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This isn't just a football screening. It's London's biggest football party. That's right. Start believing. 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

0: 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We are now down to the last handful of tickets. 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

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Out to Mark and Rob, MB Lobs and K2M. Huge shout out to our very own Lindsay Ward. You can catch her this evening, early doors, and tomorrow morning.

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Gente, hope you have a wonderful day. Out to Dumbo Goon, I can't wait for this Saturday. That's right, frequencies. Let's go.

for Aussie 71. And for Gavin. Gherkin's locked in from 4D, aka Rainfall. 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

0: 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House music, football, one country united, and a place in the World Cup final up for grabs. This isn't just a football screening, it's London's biggest football party. That's right, start believing. Get your tickets now from Skiddle.
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how we started, what we wanted. The phrase house music was said to be the first phrase that was said by clubbers who used to go dancing. Where did they go dancing? They used to go dancing at the Warehouse Club in Chicago. House then gave birth just after its big brother disco, because he was getting older, and house was deeper. It was designed to make people dance in a different way, for them to be rawer, for them to find a new direction, to be deeper, to be rawer. Respect where it came from, right?

Labour. Love going out to Anthony and Gary and the rest of the SNJ boys. And that's coming from Dean in Romford.

Steve's Kitchen, that's from Frank.

Massive shout going out to the Cambridge crew locked on. Yes, the respect, a cheeky little tune, right? That's going out to Rachel H.

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Huge shout going out to Danny Colours. A bit of summer vibes with the Soulful House.

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And a massive shout out to Max Isaac and Peter P. Come on. For the next two, you have got me, Sire from Two Bad Mice, covering for Wayne's Soul Avengers.

Let's get that screen busy. 07709 333 883. Big shout out to the Rob CSE9 Dino 289. How you doing? Big shout out to Alex and Daryl, the plumbers in Oxfordshire. And big shout out to Mega D in Hemel. How you doing, mate? It's party vibes for the next 2 hours.

0: East London's finest. 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
1: Tuesday, but we're going to start getting you in the mood for the weekend. 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

0: Across London and the home counties, this is Centre Force.
1: And a big shout out to my special guests today. We've got Rebecca and the one and only Sonia joining us in the studio.

a lot on in Bishop Stortford. Neil in West Humber, I see you. Bob from Hemel says it's not just a little station. Lean in, Lisa, I see you. How are you? Bella Boo joining us for the afternoon. Brett in Leon C.

0: This is Center Force.
1: And we'll win you up for that big one tomorrow. Easy Simon from Leytonstone. Yes, what a nice surprise. And a big shout out to the Happy Gardeners, Deb and Kane. And a massive shout out to Yozza and Nat, loving the tunes, poolside in Keppel.

0: song.
1: And remember, hit us up, 077-09-333-883. 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

the show. Thank you, mate. And a big shout out to the Seattle Ambulance crew enjoying the tunes while on a much needed lunch break. And Foggy, the old Corinna Message boy, is locked in. Mr. Grew, I see.

says, big up Jimmy, no Willy at Paddle. And a big shout out to Dave Tyler. How you doing? Leader Dark Destroyer joining us. How are you?

And Heather is giving a massive shout out to her son Kyle, and she says see you tomorrow. And a big shout out to Untold in Petswood. And the 038 is giving a shout out to Rob, Ruth, Gio and Els. A massive love going out to Kev the Angry Painter. He was enjoying the little bootleg of Technotronic and Shannon.

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Machine with Three Lions. And Jazzy B from Plymouth says, the best footy anthem ever. Yeah, I've got to agree, right? 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

Useless penalties, England win. Shane the Tyler is checking in, chilling at Lake Bled. Dal the Plumber is joining us. He'll still be at work. They're grafters, they are. 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
1: See you, Beast, Mr. Roofing Paul. How are you? Pat Novak and Kenny Notelli. 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
1: 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This is Centreforce. England versus Argentina. This Wednesday, there's only one place to be. 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Massive screens, a proper stadium atmosphere with Centreforce DJs Master Pasha, Max Isaac, Max Fernandez and Peter P. Taking the party from first pint to final whistle. House music, football, one country united, and a place in the World Cup final up for grabs. This isn't just a football screening. It's London's biggest football party. That's right. Start believing. 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

07799 333883 will get you through to the studio. And me, Si from Two Bad Mice. Hit me with your shouts. Let's get that screen popping.

number 511, streaming from the US on a 7-hour road trip. For the England boys, driving up to Atlanta, big up Centrefalls, Driscoll, Northie, Barney, Barnsley and Frosty, big up lads. Safe travels. Come on, England. And Gemma and Clive say, here we go. Easy Johnny Roberts checking in. And a big hello to Peaches, how are you? And Danny Mack and the Bexley Ravens say, tunes.

the National Digger. And the 220 says, a big shout out to Jordan Pickford, come on England, from Everton Mark in Farnborough. And he says, banging tunes. And Mad Mark says, let's have it.

is giving a shout out to Luella painting in the garden. He says he loves you loads. This one's for Luella.

And Reese the Roofer is giving a big shout out and happy anniversary to Mr. and Mrs. Timu Bunter. Congratulations. And a shout out to Dino.

to Pete in Leigh-on-Sea. Bella Boo is checking in. How are you doing? Giving a big shout out to Ryan and the GB Maintenance. Back to your ears. And don't forget, straight after me, you have got the Gods of Garage.

And as ever, the Love Train is sponsored by Gloucester. Dynamic driven MEP.

And Dino says bangers.

Liam in Guildford, loving the tunes. And KZB says tunes are banging. DJ Dow, car raving in Stevens, you be careful.

I'll see ya. Is it so? I love these second hours, you know. And Big Drizzy says, tunes, this next one's yours. In actual fact, the next one is for everyone here in Frequencies.

Easy Millwall Joe in the Surrey Hills. Big shout out to Cool Mo D and John. And the 511 says, come on the Englands, come on the two shell, come on the centre force. That's from North East, Seven Oaks crew, I see ya. Shout out.

And Steve White in Poole says, quality, thank you. 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Easy, Nikki, I didn't realise it was you. How you doing?

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Top tunes, he says, have a great weekend. It's going mad here. A shout out to Sarah in Dagenham, in the garden. Seven Oaks crew, I see ya. Giving a shout out to Uncle Ross, the Ginger Ninja is tuning in. Chilling in the Pillars Gravesend, sipping cider.

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1: And I'm sending this one out to all of my Tenerife crew. Jone Averro, Pablo Cueru. 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

And Kenyon Farmer says, awesome end to the show. 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Well, that's gone quick. I've only got 5 minutes left. Up next, you've got the Gods of Garage.

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we got a shout out to Sparky Matt, shouts out to Big T, shouts out to Rich Turner, Justin in Manchester, out to Gail, out to Tara, John in Sidcup. I swear John in Sidcup's been around since the ICFM days.

there with me tonight on my own. Big up Onyx Stone, wherever you are, mate. Out to Scotty Boy, said he's raving on the M25.

loving the tunes. It's Martin, Liberty, Lana, it's Centre Force. You got me till 8, covering for the Godfathers of Garage. Bigging up the Bogdan, I see you, Mr. Groove also.

0: 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This is Centreforce. England versus Argentina. This Wednesday, there's only one place to be. 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Massive screens, a proper stadium atmosphere with Centreforce DJs Master Pasha, Max Isaac, Max Fernandez and Peter P. Taking the party from first pint to final whistle. House music, football, one country united, and a place in the World Cup final up for grabs. This isn't just a football screening. It's London's biggest football party. That's right. Start believing. Get your tickets now from Skiddle.
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0: 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This is Centreforce. England versus Argentina. This Wednesday, there's only one place to be. 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Massive screens, a proper stadium atmosphere with Centreforce DJs Master Pasha, Max Isaac, Max Fernandez and Peter P. Taking the party from first pint to final whistle. House music, football, one country united, and a place in the World Cup final up for grabs. This isn't just a football screening. It's London's biggest football party. That's right. Start believing. Get your tickets now from Skiddle. The World Cup is finally here. Let's all get behind England this summer. Ascot and Centreforce would like to wish all the England players good luck for the World Cup. Bring it home, boys.
1: You got to hold and give, but do it at the right time. You can be slow or fast, but you must get to the line.
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shout to Dave Cotty's Milan Bound tonight. I suppose we'd better give him a rather large oosh.

0: Marky Newman's in the house. Hello, FC. How are you? Nice one, brother.
1: Oi, oi, have a Lord.

for guessing the score tonight, aren't we? One prediction I can give you. The French won't be playing in the final on Sunday. But they will be playing in the third place playoff on Saturday. Hopefully we're not playing

Looks like someone's woken the Pinky Blinder up. Oh, you've got Mixed Cloud Live tonight. Yes, I done score predictions on Facebook earlier, okay?

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She was so posh. Do you know what? She used to get out of the bath to go to the toilet. 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

0: I'm just wondering, you coming from New Jersey, you're American, so you got no concept of proper football. I know. I went there, did I?
1: There's not a problem that I can't fix. Because I can do it in the mix. And if your man gets in trouble, just move out on the...

Keane was in Luton at the weekend. Ah, brother. Hope you're well on the road to recovery. If you need the number of Samaritans, just drop me a message and I'll fire it straight over to you. Mix, mix, mix, mix, mix, mix, mix, mix, mix, mix, mix, mix, mix, mix, mix, mix, mix, mix, mix, mix, mix, mix, mix, mix, mix, mix, mix, mix, mix, mix, mix, mix, mix, mix, mix, mix, mix, mix, mix, mix, 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
1: Shout out to the 324. Says I'm in North.

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How are you doing? Well, Kim. Says, mate, I can't use the word you used to describe yourself, but she says,

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It's always Savoy. It was me, by the way, shouting at you just as you turned up at Jackfest. Mate, everyone was shouting at me. Mainly, come on.

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The silver dream machine.

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Lee from Birmingham's locked in, so perhaps he can tell us.

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He's round there every morning, stocking up on Werther's Originals. Now he's the granddad. To be fair, I can't get a word of sense out of him these days. The baby talks more sense than him, I'm sure of it.

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All sorts of adverts in there. I've got a message now saying, can you recommend anyone for a bouncy castle? I would. I'm actually banned from using the company.

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He asked for a request last week and he's mentioning it again this week.

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You either love it or you hate it. So I need to know. Text in 07709 333 883. Love or hate? Come on.

0: 921 says love it. Proper heritage. Canada Rob says I bought his first time around on 12 inch. It's a cracking tune,
1: which has stood the test of time.

me from going to bed. Great work. 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Creep it up to 20 to 12. Don't forget,

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Oh, have a word. Anyone been to Marks and Spencer's and had their Marmite and cheddar cheese sausage rolls? Oh, they are to die for. The packet of Marmite crisps at the same time.

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Pay attention, it's not a sandwich. It's a sausage roll, Marmite and cheddar cheese sausage rolls. They come in a pack of four. And it's the law to eat all four.

To Chad Stewart sending in a big evening, FC. Hey, what time do you call this? It's nearly 11:45. If you're going to be this late in future, I'm going to have to issue you 100 lines. No. Sometimes you see a message and you just think to yourself, no. Kimbo Edwards is currently eating Marmite out of the jar. No. That's just so wrong. That's like dogging in a multi-story car park.

Chris in Australia. He says, I look forward to your show every Wednesday morning. Oh, you need to get out more, mate. It's Australia. The weather's beautiful.

Yeah, the Dave West Out. Yeah, I'm glad I read it through first, because your last word cannot be read out. He says, the best bouncy castle was from near my hometown on Phoenix Nights, where they had to ratchet strap the bouncy castle down. Yeah, I can't use that word, can I?

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And they were wishing for winter and the snow. And as you thought to myself, my God, imagine having to shovel snow in this weather.

0: Big thank you to Chris down there in Australia who sent me a picture. He's out and about already this morning. And to be fair, my knowledge of time zone of Australia is awful, even though my son's been living there for the last couple of years. What time is it down there at the moment?
1: Everybody in the world!

Broad Aberdeen Accident saying, "Nay way, it's happy ending already." 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Let me see. 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I don't know whether we should just gently soothe into it.

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0: raffles, depends how many sets of tickets I give away.
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0: 07709333 883. Text in, have a little look. It's not hard nowadays to find out. New World Fest, Chelmsford, 30th of August.
1: We got the stuff, the bumps, the hits, you want it bangs. 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

0: Jason Laguna saying, what was the question? I need to know the Centre Force stage host. Not stage host. Centre Force are hosting the stage. I need to know the headliner.
1: Doing shows getting ends. 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And even when she crashed my whip, I didn't flip. My man Slick Nick said, smooth, you're starting to slip. Time went on, I started noticing weight loss. Then I had to ask her, was she riding the whip?

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I want to go to the club. Are you coming? Okay, I see you on the dance floor.